From the day you're born until the day you die, if you're one of the poor ones, you just gotta work hard. A lot of pain, a lot of heartache, blood, sweat, and tears. So many nights you lie awake crying, wondering, will the day ever come that you'll be able to rest? Will the day ever come that you'll be able to relax and just take life easy for a little while? Because it's only lasts for a little while. But if you are one of the economically poor groups, you ain't gonna hardly have that time. While on the other hand, all the well-to-do rich folks just play, lay and play, having plenty of fun. So, you work hard every day, getting a little pay. Then on weekends, you got a couple of days that you can say, well, let's go out and have a little fun. I don't want to break my back no more this week. I'm gonna wait till Monday and go back again. There's a river that runs along. It's been running along as life has been. And this river keeps on running. Just as life keeps on going. And the folks keep on working. Every day they working.

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1: Every kiss, every hug seems to act just like a drug. You're getting to be a habit with me.

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That's why I wrote the title song to this album, All We Need.

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Now I'm sitting here hurt.

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When the song started, I told her to relax. I just wanna talk. Is that okay, I asked. She said that would be fine, in fact I prefer, but it's still the same price. I'm sorry, sir.